sitting on $200 pasta plates, baby. That's filet mignon, mac with the truffle. That's what I do, feral dawn shit. 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

0: water sparkle. 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

0: the Emperor, nigga. 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It's the Emperor, man. It's the Emperor, man. It's the Emperor, man. It's the Emperor, man. Yeah.
1: When I was in heaven, I became pregnant, and the doctor told me that don't the mother go into the child, and that when the child was born, they would have to give him medication to bring it out. They would go through cold turkeys and sweats and different things, that same thing I would go through if I was, you know, cutting down on it. And before they took him from me, they used to bring him to me. He'd eat, sometimes he would, sometimes he wouldn't. 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
3: What is a bitch in a miniskirt? A man in his feelings with bitterness. What is a woman that really hurt? 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That is a predator in reverse. All of your presidency with thirst. 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That is a snitch on a pedestal. 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A family broken in variables. What is a rapper with jewelry? 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
1: Come on, man, you because I'm feeling you.
0: I just signed a yay, prick, or a tahoo, oh.

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0: piercing. 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My Air Max colorway, coral reef, constant heaters. 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Collect the dots, collect the drops, had the copper warehouse. Dirty cars, that motherfucker, doors open and they spread out. Put a pool table in the middle, that motherfucker like a player house. Roll 30 fathers, then I let them all air out.
1: Come over here.
2: Coming. What is it?
1: That car, look.
2: What about it? Never seen it before.
0: Yeah, let me get some of this shit real quick.

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1: let an old thing pass you. 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And when he drives the car, it's just torture.
2: Be careful, for Pete's sake.

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America's Nice. 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America's Nightmare. 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

for demons, cacophony of long lost friends on return to forgotten ends. 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Air when I'm in, just air. 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

us all with hearts in our throats, and the tongues are well of promises and prayers for our yoke that be free to be. 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Rage

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1: Sheep.
2: Today is the shadow of tomorrow. Today is the present future of yesterday. Yesterday is the shadow of today. The darkness of the past is yesterday. And the light of the past is yesterday. The days of yesterday are all numbered and sum. And the word once. Because once upon a time there was a yesterday. Yesterday belongs to the dead. Because the dead belongs to the past. The past is yesterday.

0: of yesterday is dead. Yesterday is as one. The eternity is one. Is the eternity of the past. The past is once upon a time. Once upon a time is past. The past is yesterday. Today. The past is yesterday. Today. Today. While we're searching for tomorrow.
1: The music is different here. The vibrations are different. Not like Planet Ray. Planet Ray's sound of guns, anger, frustration.

0: the past. The light of the future is the light which is to be. The wisdom of the future is the light of the future, see. Yesterday belongs to the dead. Tomorrow belongs to the living. The past is certified as a finished product. Anything which is ended is finished. That which is perfect is finished. The perfect man is no exception to the rule. The perfect man of the past is made according to the rule of the past. The rule of the past is a law of injustice and hypocrisy. The revelation of the meaning of the law is revealed through the law itself. The wisdom of the past is the light of the past. The light which is to be, the wisdom of the future. The light of the future casts the shadows of tomorrow.
1: Effective vibrations. Better, of course.

gold on my neck, my pistol's close in hand. I'm a self-made monster of the city streets, remotely controlled by hard hip-hop beats. But just living in the city is a serious task. Didn't know what the cops wanted, didn't have time to ask.

kicked around some stories about the night before. 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Call us all punk pussies, said we are one shit. 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

left turn with Zon Crenshaw. Johnny Shine with the drop, don't need your freak tail. Had a beeper going off like a high school bell. Looked in the mirror, what did we see? Fucking blue lights, LAPD. Big search, I called, their day was made. Found an Uzi 44 and a hand grenade. Threw us in the county, high-powered block. No freaks to see, no beats to rock. Didn't want trouble, but the shit must fly. Squabble with the sucker, shanked him in the eye. But just living in the county is a serious task. Nigga didn't know what happened, didn't have time to ask.

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1: 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All casualties were applied to their side. 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
0: What's left of me on Sunday?
1: Alright. Yo, check it out. 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
2: Hey, hey, yo, bitch, come here. 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Yeah, you.
1: Fuck this bitch, man.
2: Shoot this bitch in my shit.
0: And I shouldn't have put the bitch in the goddamn
2: fucking
0: ass out. Yo, that got some more bitches over there. 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

0: The idea is to keep the green alien landing craft from taking your humans from the ground and changing them into mutants. A mutant is very dangerous to you because he flies faster than you do and shoots at you.
1: Hey, pal, could I see that comic book over there?
2: Sure, Mac.
3: I've studied you. Your form is set. Your hands.
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2: Hey, hey, it's alright. I want y'all to know that
3: it's just a feeling. 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That's what I mean by free. I've had a couple of times on stage when I really felt free. And that's something else. That's feeling something now. Like, I'll tell you what freedom is to me.
4: Yo.
3: No fear.
4: 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I'm in the ringer yelling bingo. Stepping on the snow. Get the gusto. As clear as crystal. The Count of Monte Cristo. I bust my pistol. Crack the peanut butter brittle. Bunning Skittles in a Scud missile. Got the work by a shot Karen. Word man just a Dr. Bird John Fallon. For the culture. Put you on the track like Bulger. Posted up. Frank at the Ponderosa. Call your foul like Scully. Mulder. Boga, BBS, diamonds do the salsa. Staying at the Four Seasons. Play the big table like the board meeting. Scorekeeping. I'm walking through the liquor store steaming. Popping out the European. In the corner peeing. I see my stock moving. Look at all the green that I'm juicing. Ken with the yen, hard duken. Bret Hart sharp shooting. I'm in the party schmoozing. Spot the Cuban. While you just a chicken in the coop snoozing. I'm in the booth proving. Superhuman. Shooting like Duke Nukem. Slick Rick in the whip cruising. Recouping on a trip like Steve Coogan.

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0: You're speaking on Africa, Africa is mankind.
1: You're listening to Africa when you hear

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1: Yeah, it's the deal, it's Mr. Alright, a.k.a. 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
0: drop. 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Took 30 off a man, I let my bitch thumb through it. 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I delegate to niggas, now we live out the dream. I get money out these streets, give a fuck about a stream, nigga. On all rim.
2: Long Beach logo, stay above the rim. Razor blade pack, I stay above the rim. 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You too shallow, stay away from the fin. 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Candy cold flow with the butter gold rims. 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
1: It's the motherfucking heart and bridge taker. 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

0: you, I don't hang out with those guys. 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
2: I've been hearing that she's been giving that stuff out to all them graffiti guys.
0: Well, shut the fuck up, Chico, man.
2: Who paint three of those mules for some of that ass?
3: Professor, what's another word?

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0: Only thing I seen was some undercover calls back there on 6th.
1: Man, fuck those bitches. 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

0: Luigi. 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

0: churches you got and all the schools you got, all the governments you got, you're supposed to have a better plan than this. Well, then, man has failed spiritually, educationally, governmentally. He's failed. Well, then, he should be a good sport and say, I give up. I need help. 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Yep. 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They'd get a surprise because I'm talking about equations that are in their books. Books from way back in ancient Egypt, in Greece, in Rome. And that philosopher's been talking a touch of everything I'm talking.
1: Chip hip-hop.
2: And come out to show them, like open the bruise up and let some of the blues blood come out to show them. And come out to show them, come out to show them, come out to show them, come out to show them, come out to show them, come out to show them.
3: 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Most people consider this important second only to
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1: Oop, drop X so you can have good sex.
0: What? 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I got the fat sack. 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

0: It's a known fact that grass increases creativity from 8 to 11 times. In fact, everyone finds that they're more creative stoned than straight. So remember...
1: M-A-R-I-J-U? A-J-U-A.

0: I was trying on the Batgirl costume. What's wrong with that? Now I was a Catwoman.
1: Hey, Adam. It's Felicia. 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

0: them dental sims. There's a war going on in my mental emotions, gentle spiritual healing. Would be smart to invest in time away, but this product bugs so appealing. Yeah, retail therapy's healing. World bank balance won't keep me in check. Certain man love healing me up because they say, yo,
1: we lie, you don't rap about sex.
0: What's that supposed to mean to me? The basis of hip hop's misogyny, because I grew up on Kim and Fella. But if I rap about pussy, I'm a sellout. I ain't got a potion, I ain't got a cold switch. Why fault? Let me let they love my culture. Any genre, I get up on it, I'm a vulture. Flip it, rap it, give it to you, love it because it's wholesome. Flip it, rewind, give it back to survive. 11 hour fly, there for the night, there for the week then. I ain't got a pretense. Stop all the he said, she said, I said. Pray for increase and peace of mindset. I want new evil, peace and flights. And I might admit it's taking time, so I took a break from drinking wine. Then got right back at it. Pops and switch like I've got a tick. Personal preference, trying a ting. Champagne, I lied. Conservative, far right. Fuck government, I'm tired. Guy falls a bit out.

I'm that same old body with the skis. In a baked outfit, got a shark on the hood of my top and the ape of my tee. Been a minute since I linked with the bro, said link up soon, let's talk over tea. These days it's all about flex and talk, but bro, I'm trying to make this pee. I got a text from the bro in Cali telling me, sit tight, gonna make me a beat. In a gaff with a stylish babe on a stylish date, trying to make me a treat. Trying to talk about rovers, it's over, I'm trying to bag this dream. Two sets, let me take this core, got a skeet rule soon, trying to pattern this G. It's been OT nights, bit far from the den, trying to get big checks and the cash flow speed. A couple boys on the block, when the feds been lapping on locals and socials, man, it's looking all hot. 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

Baby girl, I got tea, no telly, wait. 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Step to a high-class rave with a glass in my hand and I'm still in a Tetris. 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Took a snap in the E-class crew, now she's trying to ask who's picking up in the Benz. Come off that flex, man, I'm not trying to flirt, man, you know I'm just friendly. These times, man, I might with the losing the way to a clip, so you know I step pricey.

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0: 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Been missing your booty, loving on your booty, kissing on your booty, crushing on your booty.

show. Who's there? Suited and booted, America's last drive in cinema. 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

niggas giving me pointers. Y2C on the truth. Skate out of Gucci like Cristiano Gucci. 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I've been nice as iceberg search with Snoopy. 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
1: Living in the shadow, can you imagine what kind of life it is to live? 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No harm for them, no harm for me. But life is short and it's time to be free. Love who you love because life isn't guaranteed. Smile.

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And if you're ready to take flight into the great unknown, I've got something new just for you. 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

somebody-ness. 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

0: niggas getting killed out here. 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A whole lot of pimps. Some live bitches out here. 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Man, everybody thugging it out here. 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Can't club, slugs filling out there. You out here, mob with us. 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
1: Real. 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

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It's real out here. Mills out there. And niggas got bills out here. 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Hoes be on some bullshit out here. You don't want to be without here. 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How a lot of blood gets spilled out here. 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

0: Going out to my funk snatchers. Better watch your back, cause it's real out here. For you caking it, bring the hate, and better bring the thing in, it's real out here. Detroit niggas getting real out here. LA niggas getting real out here. Worldwide, let's get live, and the same time survive, cause it's real out here.
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0: ever feel like you don't sleep at all, but your dreams keep calling, and you need some strength to carry on. You've been fighting demons, it's hard to find some peace at all, and the bills is piling on, but you rise to it, chasing after money every dawn. R.I.P. to Nick, the hustle carry on. Stay strong on your marathon, keep going, keep running. When your face is to the sun and the shadows fall behind and a new day has begun, while you meditating on where you at and where you from, where you going and how far that you come, where they keep us on the run, cut the funds, flood the streets with drugs and guns, and call us bum thugs. You know how it works, always be punching down when you be going through your worst. We just need some empathy, some folk just don't know how that work. It might be a century before they know just what you worth. Fuck it though, we on the earth, put your hands up if you heard, but hold the moment, gotta make it last and laugh first. You can quote this.
1: Hope nobody be insulted, but I'm just trying to keep warm through the winter solstice. Silencing all the opposing noises can't decode me. I be California dreaming while my aura stays orange. I'm feeling freeform. Yo, I'm feeling freeform. This is freedom. Check it. One adult, take a transition where I'm going for a few. About to parlay where they ask me, parlez-vous? 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Trick this, he told me I was about cold as a blizzard when I would sit up at them lunch benches, being a

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0: 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Two slices, fucking Manhattan special. $13.
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1: Harvey, Andy, so Rizal, and they're some very good friends of mine. My name is Justin Lawler, Superstar C,
2: and I have something here. The first call of the night goes by the name of Shakira from Soundview Project, Kareem Everlasting, Equan Allah, and that's Rakim Basha Allah from South Shore High School. 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

good. 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

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I run New York.

who says, comment number one, comment number two is black men. But comment number one was the one that we decided to use here this evening, because it makes a comment, if you listen closely, on what is now being advertised in East Harlem as the Rainbow Conspiracy, a combination of the Students for a Democratic Society, the Black Panthers, and the Young Lords. And this is my particular comment about that conspiracy. Comment number one.

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Us living as we do, upside down. And the new word to have is revolution. People don't even want to hear the preacher spill or spiel, because God's whole card has been thoroughly peeped. And America is now blood and tears instead of milk and honey. The youngsters who were programmed to continue fucking up woke up one night digging Paul Revere and Nat Turner as the good guys. America stripped for bed and we had not all yet closed our eyes. The signs of truth were tattooed across our often entered vagina. We learned to our amazement the untold tale of scandal. Two long centuries buried in a musty vault, hosed down daily with a gagging perfume. America was a bastard, the illegitimate daughter of the mother country, whose legs were then spread around the world, and a rapist known as freedom, free doom. Democracy, liberty, and justice were revolutionary code names that preceded the bubbling, bubbling, bubbling, bubbling, bubbling in the mother country's crotch. And behold, a baby girl was born, nurtured by slaveholders and whitey racists. It grew and grew and grew, screwing indiscriminately like mother, like daughter, everything unplagued by her madam mother. The present mocks us. Good black people with keen memories set fire to the bastards who ask us in a whisper to melt and integrate. Young, very young, teeny bopping, revolt on weekend young, dig by proxy what a mental ass kicking they receive through institutionalized everything and vomit up slogans to stay out of Vietnam. They seek to hide their relationship with the world's prostitute, alienating themselves from everything except dirt and money, with long hair, grime, and dope to camouflage the things that cannot be hidden. They become runaway children to walk the streets downtown with everyday black people, sitting on the curb crying because we know that they will go back home with a clear conscience and a college degree. The irony of it all, of course, is when a pale-faced SDS motherfucker dares look hurt when I tell him to go find his own revolution. He wonders why I tell him that America's revolution will not be the melting pot, but the toilet bowl. He is fighting for legalized smoke, a lower voting age, less lip from his generation gap, and fucking in the street. Where's my parallel to that? All I want is a good home and a wife and a children and some food to feed them every night. Back goes pale face to basics. Does little orphan Annie have a natural? Do sluggos kinks make him a refugee from Mandingo? What does Webster say about soul? I say, you silly trait, motherfucker. Your great-grandfather tied a ball and chain to my balls and bounced me through a cotton field while I lived in an unflushable toilet bowl. And now you want me to help you overthrow what? The only truth that can be delivered to a four-year revolutionary with a hole card, i.e. skin, is this.

0: to China if they'll have you? Who will survive in America? Who will survive in America? Who will survive in America? Who will survive in America?
1: Black joy. Joy is the will. It's the dimple that has endured. A dent so deep in a dark cheek. A wound without a scar. Without a trace. The humor of hurt. It's the hell of being healed. Joy daps death. Lives in the grin singing from the blood bathed. And a smirk testifies tenderness in a tear.

butterfly in the battlefield. It's disarming. The swing set in the middle of a gunfight. It's dodging a bullet, hopscotch, double dutch, a fierce gaze, the side eye, the shade, the sass, the snap, the head nod. It's the turn up, the swag. Joy is righteous and ratchet. Joy twerks and taps, jukes and jives, haul and shakes, electric slides, zesty wine, salsas on twos and rumbas. Joy is rhythm and repetition. Rhythm and repetition. Hums in harmony is the blues, is a song in a cotton field or central bookings on a crowded subway. Joy is a song anywhere. Joy bees in the trap. Is a Zilla beat in the Middle East? Is fly? Is finger licking good? Is pasteles with black beans or patty and cocoa bread? Is fried chicken with barbecue sauce or buffalo sauce or hot sauce or any damn sauce? Joy is a recipe passed on. A language that survives, savory, sweet, toe-curling, knocking boots, the fight, the fury, making love to make up, it's the glow. It's an entire day in a lover's arms. A carton of ice cream and a bed of books, it's illuminated in the aftermath, wrinkled lips, a powdered kiss, the shivering hips, the theater of our thunder, joy. Joy is a story traveling. A rocking chair on the front lawn, a wind chime in a window, it's a barbecue in the backyard, subwoofers in a hoopty, it's melanin gathered in a room. It's the entourage, it's getting your friends in the club. Joy, joy, it's all about vibes. It's a roof over your head, it's clothes on your back, it's free 99, it's having the rent when it's due or having no rent at all. 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It's shooting dice in a stairway. 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It's hoops in a crate. It's opening a fire hydrant in the heat. Joy. Six block wheelie through traffic with no handlebars in the rain. It's the catwalk. It's the voguing. It's the coming out. It's a crackhead with a dime bag and a dream. It's a fresh pair of white kicks with a check. 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It's a moon in the sky as if in a school play. It's your father in the audience. Joy is skipping school or recess. It's a screen without static, aluminum foil antenna. It's when the belt buckle snaps. Or the switch breaks, or your mom gets too damn tired. Joy is waving down the ice cream truck. Fresh lineup and a clean doobie, perfect coil to a curl, or a loose nap and an afro pick. It's the gift of gab. It's rapping your ass off, roasting or wrestling a sibling to tap out. Joy is your mama jokes until it's your mama. The first foot out the jail, the homecoming, the graduation, the step show at the probate. Joy, joy, joy is hugging the self. It's what conquers the heart. It captures the blame. It's the madness of our meaning. It's the maturity of our memory. It's the irony of our forgetting. It's a helicopter 4 days after the hurricane on a roof with no water or food. It's a mother picking her daughter up from foster care. Smoking a joint in a cop car, switching lanes. It's food stamps on the first of the month. It's no snitching. No snitching. It's loyalty, perseverance, protest, resilience, resistance. The food after the funeral or the parade. The blessing, the curse, the call, the response. The prayer, the pulpit. It's evidence

joy. Joy is family. It's brotherhood, it's sisterhood, it's feeling another's dimple in your face. It's together. Joy is together. It's together, unified on the front lines. Our joy will astonish the world. Because true joy has always been and will always be justice.

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I'm not the best MC, just the best me. The best me to be won't be an MC. Y'all ain't touching me, I'm Captain Leprosy. Undefined, called to expand beyond.

to them. I'm gonna make you 1 + 1 = 9. Mr. Blowtorch the brain, scatter y'all to ash. After I smoke all your remains in the ash. Rappers is truth challenge. Geometrically, they goof truths and squares. One back food for sham. Lawyers with a degree for Trump Academy. And with that said, they ain't saved by Nobel. 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I changed your

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0: your little cruise here, y'all. 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
1: Yeah, you know, I met my man like 2 years ago at my man's spot on the rhyme tip. 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
0: 4-point GPA, fucking the teacher. 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

0: wanna lick.
1: I heard you got the fever for the flavor. I heard you got the fever for the flavor. I heard you got the fever for the flavor.
2: Somebody said you had it going on.
1: I heard you got the fever for the flavor. I heard you got the fever for the flavor. I heard you got the fever for the flavor.
0: Hurry up and get a scoop before it's gone. Gone.
2: Now
0: gone.
2: I catch a number when before I caught a glare. Now I give a pound when before I gave a stare. Now I guess I kinda got it going on. I get a wake up call on the norm.

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I see him with a spoon, I see him with a cone. You never knew I knew it, but I knew you would pursue it. Hurry up and get a scoop before it's gone. I heard you got the fever for the flavor. I heard you got the fever for the flavor. I heard you got the fever for the flavor. Somebody said you had it going on. I heard you got the fever for the flavor. I heard you got the fever for the flavor. I heard you got the fever for the flavor. Hurry up and get a scoop before it's gone.

tell them quit talking that radio talk. A&R's name drop, man, who they think hot, quit talking that radio talk. Groupie broads on the job, time get what you got, quit talking that radio talk. To all the people's in the spot, time players while we hot, quit talking that radio talk.

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A&R's name drop next, who they think hot, quit talking that radio talk. Groupie broads on the drop, now get what you got, quit talking that radio talk. To all the people in the spot, now players while we hot, quit talking that radio talk.

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1: So it's like late 80s, early 90s, right? I'm living like in the LA area, California. I'm taking a bus out to Hollywood. And I'm listening to, I think it was, it's probably Diggable Planets or something like that. Now, I had already known, you know, the whole, like, jazz, you know, cats have been sampling jazz music and all that with hip-hop, but it never really, really, really hit me until I heard this one song. I think it was a Donald Byrd sample, and I knew it was Donald Byrd because my pops used to play that record all the time growing up. And then

already knew. Man, and when it hit me like that, it was like on, you know what I mean? Because after then, it was just like my dad's records were my records. I was just stealing them straight up, you know, just trying to sample and trying to hear new ways to incorporate. Yeah, man. Dad's.

0: Yo, we got any more of that brandy?
1: Okay, yo, we got some. Yeah, let me get some of that.
0: Yeah,
1: yeah. I'm feeling salty.
0: What this one right here, yo?
1: Extra sauce.
0: Yeah, Gemini. I'm about to get saucy for the people. You know how I do. Brooklyn's firstborn son.

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Yeah. Roll with the information, roll with the facts. All on any generation that claim they wanna rap. 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Niggas stop hating.

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1: Put curse on you. 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Put curse on you. 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
1: Stop all this crying. 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